Classic Aerosmith, The Other Side. It's 103.7 The Crow. So that one time when I got to meet Steven Tyler, you know, backstage, kind of business going on, and he literally climbed over the top of me. Okay, kind of, sort of. I might be being dramatic. But anyway, he climbed right on over me to get to the cute skinny blonde next to me. My relationship with Steven Tyler has never been the same. Eva, Under Fire. It's on The Crow.

Dave and Chuck the Freak won't damage your ears. They may warp your brain, but your ears will be fine. 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

Sioux Empire's Rock Station. It's 103.7 The Crow. We are so pumped up for all the great rock coming to the Sioux Empire Fair. Like Skillet. Make sure you're listening with Denzel for your chance to win those tickets. Also with Rev. He's got your pairs, too. It's 103.7 The Crow.

0: Shine Down Young Again. It's 103.7 The Crow. Talk about FOMO, fear of missing out. My friend out in Philly saw Shine Down last night. Yeah, of course she had to share a story or two on, well, her social media. And of course I had to see it. And of course now I'm like, okay, where are they going to be next? I would love to see them again. And again, and again, a religious experience. If you've never been, which maybe you've been under a rock, kind of like me, you need to put it on your list. If you have been, you know what I'm talking about. Either way, we've got some vintage Whitesnake. Plus, we're going to do a little symphony music. You know who it is? Find out coming up on The Crow.
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11: Nice evening on the way. Clear skies, overnight low 69. Then tomorrow it turns hot and a heat advisory kicks in for the weekend. Mostly sunny Saturday afternoon, 97 with a southwest breeze 5 to 10 miles an hour. Slight chance of a thunderstorm Sunday morning. Otherwise, breezy, a brisk south wind and 98 for a high. From the Storm Center, I'm meteorologist Jay Trobeck.
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So if you're missing the bell because you don't want to eat any of that bad lettuce, guess what? 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

103.7 The Crow, it's Robbie. So I just did a little calendar check. 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

Put the wraps on another 12 in a row commercial-free rock block. 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It's 103.7 The Crow. So I guess we're not over world fever yet. The latest news, the World Cup final ticket sold for $12,751 on SeatGeek. Yeah, right up before the game. 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

0: in order to get that ticket. 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
11: From the Kelloland Live Doppler Storm Center.
12: Clear and pleasant overnight. Our low temperature 69 degrees. Then tomorrow, mostly sunny and turning hot. A heat advisory. High temperature 97 with a southwest breeze 5 to 10 miles an hour. Slight chance of an early morning thunderstorm on Sunday. Otherwise, breezy and hot at 98 degrees. From the Storm Center, Kelloland TV, I'm Jay Trobeck.
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No frills, but the towels were really nice. Thanks, Donnie from TripAdvisors. What were you doing in our bathroom?

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Vintage Motley Crue, Dr. Feel Good. It's 103.7 The Crow. And you know, social media is good for a lot of things, especially the memories. And I don't know about you, but man, I miss Moondance Jam. Remember Moondance Jam? And we got to see Motley Crue. Yeah, I miss it. Can you bring it back, please? It's 103.7 The Crow.

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Or was it that expired breakfast burrito? 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

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It's the middle. It's 103.7 The Crow. Why do I see everybody bouncing up and down dancing to that song? All right. Yes, I admit it. We did it. So the latest thing to be recalled, you probably should watch out for and be careful, your eggs. Mm-hmm. Salmonella. Just eat that meat burrito from the bell. You'll be fine. Classic stuff from Scorpions. It's on The Crow.

0: There you go, Candlebacks. Far behind, wrapping up another 12 in a row commercial free on 103.7 The Crow. So I got to tell you this story about a girlfriend of mine. Okay, back in the day when Black Label Society really was kicking it hard, I swear to God, where I lived at the time, everybody wore a BLS t-shirt. Remember those black t-shirts with their logo and all that stuff? Everybody did. So much so that my girlfriend, yeah, I'll throw her under the bus. Her name is Krista. She thought they were a local band. Yeah, and I just lived up north from here, you guys. She thought they were a local band. Name in Blood, Black Label Society is headed your way next.
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5: From the Kelloland Live Doppler Storm Center.
6: Nice evening on the way. Clear skies, overnight low 69. Then tomorrow it turns hot and a heat advisory kicks in for the weekend. Mostly sunny Saturday afternoon, 97 with a southwest breeze 5 to 10 miles an hour. Slight chance of a thunderstorm Sunday morning. Otherwise, breezy, a brisk south wind and 98 for a high. From the Storm Center, I'm meteorologist Jay Trollbeck.
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Want to win some free food? 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

I said, are you gonna be my girl? It's a 1, 2, 3, take my hand and come with me, because you look so fine that I really wanna make you mine. I said, you look so fine that I really wanna make you mine. 4, 5, 6, come on and get your kicks. Now you don't need

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Commercial-free, 103.7 The Crow. So I got a door ding in the parking lot the other day, and it kind of makes me mad when I get door dings. Did you know, though, according to a new AAA study, 20% of all collisions in the United States happen in the parking lot? I don't doubt it when Denzel's driving.

0: is wrapping up another 12 in a row commercial-free rock block. It's 103.7 The Crow. So, Midsummer Music Festival is on now, and I'm thinking we maybe need to check in with someone just to see how they're doing, because it's on now through Saturday. Sunday, everybody will try to attempt to get their way home. Anyway, Monaga, Minnesota. We sent a lot of great peeps up there, a lot of great rock stars. Steven, Jacob, Arthur, Pam, Dave, Tanner, just to name a few. 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
11: A heat advisory is posted for the weekend. Today, mostly sunny, a high temperature of 97, a southwest breeze 5 to 10 miles an hour. We do have a slight chance of a thunderstorm early Sunday morning. Otherwise, partly cloudy and breezy. 98 the high with a brisk south wind. From the Storm Center at Kelloland TV, I'm meteorologist Jay Trollback.
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gone. Vintage Poison. It's 103.7 The Crow. The next time I see you, ask me about Bret Michaels. Okay, just ask me because I got a couple of stories I could tell you. Eye of the Storm. It's on The Crow.

dying to love. Bad Omens. It's 103.7 The Crow. So did you stay home tonight because you don't have a ride? You need a new car, maybe new to you? 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

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One star, would not recommend. Not nearly enough Phil Collins. Aaron on Wikipedia, that's by choice.

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It's new and unwashed. 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

0: Wise River. Check out the historic Wise River Club in Wise River, Montana. He owns a bar with Billy Gibbons. So my night, it is done. It is over. It is fini, but it's not over for you because we're going to crank it up next with some classic AC/DC. See you tomorrow.
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10: A heat advisory is in effect for the weekend. A mostly sunny day. Saturday afternoon, high 97 degrees. A southwest breeze, very light, 5 to 10 miles an hour. There is a slight chance of an early morning thunderstorm on Sunday. Otherwise, during the day, turning hot and breezy, 98 the high. From the Storm Center at Kelloland TV, I'm Jay Trobeck.
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4: A heat advisory is posted for the weekend. Today, mostly sunny, a high temperature of 97, a southwest breeze 5 to 10 miles an hour. We do have a slight chance of a thunderstorm early Sunday morning. Otherwise, partly cloudy and breezy. 98 the high with a brisk south wind. From the Storm Center at Kelloland TV, I'm meteorologist Jay Trollback.
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You remember Little Red Riding Hood? She couldn't determine her grandma from a wolf. Now that's stupid.

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Thanks for keeping it locked on 103.7 The Crow.

Here's another 103.7 The Crow review from our Facebook page. You guys suck. Why don't you quit and get real jobs? So nice to hear from you again, Dad. Say hi to Mom.

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1: Zoo Empire, prepare for metal. What's up? I'm Scary Terry, host of Scary Terry's Saturday Nightmare. 5 hours of metal every Saturday night from 7 until midnight on The Crow. What kind of metal? This kind. This kind. And this kind. Metal, Saturday night, 7 to midnight with Scary Terry's Saturday Nightmare on 1037 The Crow.
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0: From the Kelloland Live Doppler Storm Center.
3: A heat advisory is in effect for the weekend. A mostly sunny day. Saturday afternoon high, 97 degrees. A southwest breeze very light, 5 to 10 miles an hour. There is a slight chance of an early morning thunderstorm on Sunday. Otherwise, during the day, turning hot and breezy, 98 the high. From the Storm Center at Kelloland TV, I'm Jay Trollback.
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0: 97 degrees. A southwest breeze very light, 5 to 10 miles an hour. There is a slight chance of an early morning thunderstorm on Sunday. Otherwise, during the day, turning hot and breezy, 98 the high. From the Storm Center at Kelloland TV, I'm Jay Trobeck.
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Greg from Sioux Falls said on Yelp, would rock there again. 3.5 stars. 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
5: From the Kelloland Live Doppler Storm Center.
6: A heat advisory is posted for the weekend. Today, mostly sunny, a high temperature of 97, a southwest breeze 5 to 10 miles an hour. We do have a slight chance of a thunderstorm early Sunday morning. Otherwise, partly cloudy and breezy. 98 the high with a brisk south wind. From the Storm Center at Kelloland TV, I'm meteorologist Jay Trollback.
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1: 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What's up? I'm Scary Terry, host of Scary Terry's Saturday Nightmare. 5 hours of metal every Saturday night from 7 until midnight on The Crow. What kind of metal? This kind. 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
2: From the Kelloland Live Doppler Storm Center.
3: A heat advisory is in effect for the weekend. A mostly sunny day. Saturday afternoon high, 97 degrees. A southwest breeze, very light, 5 to 10 miles an hour. There is a slight chance of an early morning thunderstorm on Sunday. Otherwise, during the day, turning hot and breezy, 98 the high. From the Storm Center at Kelloland TV, I'm Jay Trollback.
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Or not.

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Tom from Buffalo Ridge wrote on Facebook, "For some reason, I can't quit listening to The Crow." And Tom, we can't quit you either, big.

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12: Nice evening on the way. Clear skies, overnight low 69. Then tomorrow it turns hot and a heat advisory kicks in for the weekend. Mostly sunny Saturday afternoon, 97 with a southwest breeze 5 to 10 miles an hour. Slight chance of a thunderstorm Sunday morning. Otherwise, breezy, a brisk south wind and 98 for a high. From the Storm Center, I'm meteorologist Jay Trobeck.
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Get breaking stuff early in the morning. How you doing, rock fans? Average Joe up and at 'em here early with you today. I got some Leonard Skinner on the way after Offspring. It's got to get away on 103.7 The Crow.

0: Leonard Skinner, Sweet Home Alabama. What's Alabama known for? I've never been to Alabama. When you think of Crimson Tide, maybe Alabama football. Alabama's not known for blizzards, but Dairy Queen is, and Miracle Treat Day is coming up on Thursday at all Dairy Queen locations. You can buy coupons that never expire for blizzards, and $1 from each blizzard purchased on that day goes to Children's Miracle Network and Sanford Children's Hospital. 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Because, you know, when you finish your blizzard, you're like, huh, but you got a backup. Woohoo. I got some Eva Under Fire coming up next. New tune called Villainous. Also Ozzy, some Killers, Papa Roach, Nine Inch Nails, and Shinedown. 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

0: Papa Roach with a recent tune, Wake Up Calling, on 103.7 The Crow. I've got Shinedown standing by after this heavily redacted version of Nine Inch Nails Closer. Sorry, had to edit this thing. Can't hear that. It's filthy.
1: You let me violate you. 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

0: Shinedown, it's 45 on 103.7 The Crow. Well, big summer savings event happening at Sioux Falls Ford Lincoln today. Denzel going to be chatting with those guys later on here this morning, so make sure to stick around for that. I've got some Tim Montana coming up next, a tune called Break Me Down, some Billy Idol. I've got Filter, Linkin Park, GNR, and some Alice in Chains, all next on 103.7 The Crow.
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4: From the Kelloland Live Doppler Storm Center.
5: The heat is going to return today with highs near 97 and light south winds at 5 to 10 miles per hour. Our skies will be mostly sunny as well, and with the humidity, heat index values could get up to 105 at times. Make sure to stay cool and hydrated if spending time outdoors. From the Kelloland Live Doppler HD Storm Center, I'm meteorologist Jalen Borison.
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That is new 3 Days Grace. 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Sending some mixed messages because Welcome Home Sanitarium is coming up for Metallica. After Sublime, Santeria, it's 103.7 The Crow.

0: 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Well, it's almost Sioux Empire Fair season once again. We've got Hairball playing Monday, August 3rd. Skillet is playing on Tuesday, August 4th. Now, the shows are free with paid fair admission, but the Rev has Skillet early access lanyards and pit passes that you can win here next week during the Church of Rock. Those get you into the fair for free and into the pit for the show. You can also sign up to win a four-pack of free fair passes at KRRO.com. Just go there and sign up for your chance to win. I've got some Alien Ant Farm up next. It is an Average Joe approved cover tune. Autumn Kings with a new one, Pearl Jam, Van Halen, Everclear, and some Nickelback. All coming up on The Crow.
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When I was talking about the Sioux Empire Fair shows this summer a little bit earlier, I forgot to mention that we have a pair of super passes we're giving away. 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
1: Nickelback, it's Rockstar on 103.7 The Crone. We have a movie star in town this fall at the Pavilion. David Arquette is going to be here for a special 30th anniversary screening of the original Scream film. And then after the show, a question and answer session. That is October 15th at the Washington Pavilion. Coming up, I've got a tune off the Scream 7 movie soundtrack from Ice Nine Kills. It's called Twisting the Knife. Plus some Stone Temple Pilots, Saliva's on the way, Pink Floyd, Green Day, and A Perfect Circle with their first new tune in like 8 years. It's called Starless. It's coming up on 103.7 The Crow.
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3: From the Kelloland Live Doppler Storm Center.
4: Well above average temperatures are going to return today as highs get to near 97 with mostly sunny skies and light south winds at 5 to 10 miles per hour. It will be very important to stay cool and hydrated if spending time outdoors as heat index values could climb up to 105. From the Kelloland Live Doppler HD Storm Center, I'm meteorologist Jalen Borson.
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Everything that rocks.

Yo, rock fans. Hey, good morning. Thanks for cranking us up for your weekend. Average Joe hanging out with you here this Saturday. I have a new one from Maynard James Keenan and Company. No, I'm not talking about Tool. Talking about A Perfect Circle, new tune called Starless, coming up after Green Day's Boulevard of Broken Dreams. It's 103.7 The Crow.

0: Been waiting a long time for new A Perfect Circle. There you go. It's called Starless on 103.7 The Crow. And I know you've been waiting all week for Scary Terry's Saturday Nightmare. It's coming up tonight at 7 o'clock. It is super loud, super intense, soul-crushingly heavy. It's metal madness. And we do it every Saturday night from 7 to midnight. Scary Terry's Saturday Nightmare coming up tonight. Make sure to tune in. It's going to be awesome. I've got Marilyn Manson coming up next. ZZ Top, some Poppy, Linkin Park, Blink 182, and also Kansas. All coming up on The Crow.
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The Crow was recently ranked totally worthy on the BBB website. That's good, right?

0: Carry on, Wayward Son. It's Kansas on 103.7 The Crow. And next, I carry on with a massive block of rock. Going to get it started with some lit there, morning after hangover anthem. Black Label Society's new one, Name and Blood, plus some Puddle of Mud, 7 Mary 3, Motley Crue, and From Ashes to New. 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

And Mary 3, it is Cumbersome on 103.7 The Crow. I was talking to my brother-in-law a while back. He asked me, he says, "Hey, Joe, do you know any song that 7 Mary 3 has done other than Cumbersome?" I said, "Nope. I've got a new one. It's from Ashes to New. It's called Drag Me after Motley Crue. It's 103.7 The Crow."

0: From ashes to new with new stuff. It's called Drag Me on 103.7 The Crow. Well, it's almost Sioux Empire Fair season once again. Hairball is playing the fair on Monday, August 3rd. We've got Skillet playing on Tuesday, August 4th. 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I've got some Audio Slave standing by. 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
1: Sioux Falls Ford Lincoln's got their summer savings event happening today. 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

0: 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And we are giving away a pair of super passes to the Sioux Empire Fair. 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So find our Crow Facebook post from earlier this week and comment for your chance to win. I've got music from Foo Fighters kicking off a bunch in a row, some Ram Jam, new Atreyu, also Seether Live, and Bon Jovi, too. It's all coming up on The Crow.
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13: From the Kelloland Live Doppler Storm Center.
14: Well above average temperatures are going to return today as highs get to near 97 with mostly sunny skies and light south winds at 5 to 10 miles per hour. It will be very important to stay cool and hydrated if spending time outdoors, as heat index values could climb up to 105. From the Kelloland Live Doppler HD Storm Center, I'm meteorologist Jalen Borson.
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Friends, happy Saturday. Thanks for cranking us up for your weekend. I'm Average Joe. Sioux Falls Ford Lincoln's got their summer savings event happening today. Denzel's going to be chatting with them here coming up in about an hour or so. I've also got some Bon Jovi coming up. After Live, it's Lightning Crashes on 103.7 The Crow.

0: 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Woohoo! I've got some Five Finger Death Punch coming up next. New tune called Eye of the Storm, plus some Guns N' Roses, Disturbed, Falling in Reverse, Alice in Chains, and some 10 Years, all coming up on The Crow.
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Falling in reverse with a recent tune, that's Bad Guy on 103.7 The Crow. So Empire Fair is coming up August 3rd, Monday night, Hairball's playing. 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Now, those shows are free with paid fare admission, but the Rev's got Skillet early access lanyards and pit passes he's given away during the Church of Rock this week. 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

0: Love that stuff. Haven't heard that in forever. It's 10 years with Wasteland on 103.7 The Crow. Well, coming up, Denzel's going to be getting the details from Sioux Falls Ford Lincoln on their summer savings event, which is happening today. That's coming up here in the 11 o'clock hour. I've got Shinedown with a new one called Young Again to kick it off next. Quiet Riot, some Metallica, Breaking Benjamin, Nirvana, and Led Zeppelin. 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
3: The heat is going to return today with highs near 97 and light south winds at 5 to 10 miles per hour. Our skies will be mostly sunny as well, and with the humidity, heat index values could get up to 105 at times. Make sure to stay cool and hydrated if spending time outdoors. From the Kelloland Live Doppler HD Storm Center, I'm meteorologist Jalen Borison.
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RLO, Sioux Falls, Valley Springs, Wall Lake, and the whole Sioux Empire. 103.7 The Crow. 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

Something Wicked. It's new music from Breaking Benjamin on 103.7 The Crow. Thanks for cranking us up here for your weekend, rock fans. Happy Saturday. It's Average Joe hanging out with you here this morning. Led Zeppelin coming up after Nirvana. It's Heart-Shaped Box on 103.7 The Crow.

0: Heartbreaker, it's Led Zeppelin on 103.7 The Crow. Well, we're giving away a pair of super passes to the Sioux Empire Fair. These get you into the fair for free, and also a ride wristband, which gives you free rides for the night. Find our Crow Facebook post from earlier in the week and comment on it for your chance to win. I've got an average Joe-approved cover tune from Bad Wolves coming up. They're doing Cranberry's Zombie. I've got Papa Roach, some Marcy Playground. The Summer Savings event is happening at Sioux Falls Ford Lincoln. Denzel's got the details for you here this morning.
1: Yeah, buddy, you aren't lying, dude. It is summertime, and the deals are hot at the Summer Sales event going down at Sioux Falls Ford Lincoln here off 26 in between Marion Road and the highway, and nobody better to tell you what is going down than Kevin right here. Hey, what's up, dude?
2: Hey, welcome. Thanks for hanging out with us. Yeah, the temps are going back up, and the deals are just as hot over here. We've got 26 Bronco Sports. You can lease those with just $2,000 down. 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It's a 36-month lease. They're only $329 a month. That's a pretty hot deal.
1: Dude, that is good. And now everything's negotiable, because what if I only have $1,000 down? Or maybe I don't have a lot of money to put down, but I really want one of those Bronco Sports.
2: Yeah, there's some adjustments that can be made there. Obviously, the money down can go up or down a little bit. We totally understand that. You can adjust the miles a little bit. These are originally set up with 10,500 miles a year. You can move those up to 12,500 or 50, whatever you need. We've got some parameters that we can work with there.
1: Dude, so you guys are bending over backwards for people here at Sioux Falls Ford Lincoln, huh?
2: Yeah, everyone's got a little different situation. We just want to make sure we help you make a good financial decision, have you in good shape going forward.
1: Hey, he's really as nice in person as he sounds on the radio, I promise. Come put him to the test. Come find Kevin and get him one of those bad boys. And Sioux Falls Ford Lincoln is the place where you'll do it, right here off of 26 in between Marion Road and the highway with 103.7 The Crow.
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0: Sex and Candy. It's Marcy Playground on 103.7 The Crow. I've got Ozzy, Temple of the Dog, and some POD on the way. Denzel's talking with Sioux Falls Ford Lincoln this morning. It's their summer savings event today.
1: Yes, sir. And the reason is, I mean, if you're you want to save big bucks and you're interested in Ford F-150, Sioux Falls Ford Lincoln, that is the place, right off of 26 in between Marion Road and the highway. It's the second week we've been out here, and that is because their summer sales event is so hot, and Kevin's going to tell you more about it.
2: Yeah, we got some great deals going, especially on the trucks. If you want to look at a 26 F-150 XLT, we got about 100 of them out here. They're all 20% off MSRP. And if you want to break that down another way, that's somewhere between 13 to 14 grand off the window stickers. And that's one heck of a deal.
1: Dude, that is double digit. Wait a minute. No, I can't even count. That's a whole lot of. That's five digit savings, I mean, on the F-150s.
2: Yeah, 20% off. We don't see that very often, but the way the rebates work out right now, it is one great deal for everybody.
1: That is phenomenal, man. How late are you guys here tonight?
2: Yeah, we'll be here till 6, and tomorrow, if you want to stop in, we're not here. You get to look around. We won't bother you, and then we'll be back here on Monday. We'll be open till 8 o'clock Monday, Tuesday, Wednesday, Thursday.
1: Right on. You heard him. Sioux Falls Ford Lincoln, the summer sales event, big-time savings on F-150s, 26 in between.

0: It's a live POD on 103.7 The Crow. Well, Robbie is in next for the afternoon before I head out. I've got some Linkin Park to play, Creed, some killers in there. But right now, the summer savings event is happening at Sioux Falls Ford Lincoln. Denzel's got the details for you here this morning.
1: All you need to know is Sioux Falls Ford Lincoln. That's where the big-time savings are. It is their summer savings event. We were out here last week. We're out here again because it's that good. It's that big. Kevin's going to tell you all about it.
2: Yeah, thanks. We love having you guys out here. 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We got $7,000 off MSRP on all the trims. 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If you're interested in leasing one, you can lease them. 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They start out at $399 a month. So you get a six-passenger vehicle, seven if it's got the bench in the second row, but six or seven-passenger vehicle for $399 a month.
1: Wow, and you can fit the whole family in that thing.
2: Yeah, maybe a few extras. I don't know how many kids you got.
1: All right, the in-laws, whoever. Hey, now what if somebody's worried about their credit situation?
2: Yeah, we have flexibility there. We can definitely work with people and try and still make things make sense for their budget. We want them in better financial shape when they leave here than when they came in.
1: God, so, and really, come put them to the test. You know, you hear them talking about it on The Crow every week. They want to work with you. They want to put you in a new Ford, and they want you to be happy, so you'll come back and buy again. Sioux Falls Ford Lincoln, that is the place off of 26 here between Marion Road and the highway for their summer sales event with 103.7 The Crow.
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right, show of hands, who had the Pyromania album? Yes, a classic Def Leppard photograph from 1983. It's 103.7 The Crow with Robbie spending some time on your Saturday. Coming up, we'll check in with Denzel. Be listening. He's got some great, great things to tell you about the summer savings event at Sioux Falls Ford Lincoln. On now, System of a Down, BYOB. All right, just tell me where and when. It's on The Crow.

0: Home of Dave and Chuck the Freak in the Morning. It's 103.7 The Crow. The summer savings event is going on now at Sioux Falls Ford Lincoln. Denzel has more.
1: Yes, ma'am. Sioux Falls Ford Lincoln. That is where it's all happening, right here off 26 in between Marion Road and the highway. And the summer sales event happening in both spots in Lincoln. You can't miss it. It's right in front of Ford as you pull in here. That super nice new showroom they got going on. And great deals as well, right, Kevin?
2: 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You got 0% for 36 months plus rebates. 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

0: Day Seeker on 103.7 The Crow with Robbie. I'm pretty excited because we got Miracle Treat Day with the Children's Miracle Network headed your way this Thursday at all DQs. A buck from each blizzard purchased on this day goes to CMN and Sanford's Children's. 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That big sales event going on now, the summer savings event at Sioux Falls Ford Lincoln. Be listening. Denzel is more.
1: Yeah, you should get over this way if you're looking to save big time. And on F-150s, you know they have got the best deals in the city. 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And Kevin's got all the info for you.
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1: 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It's Sioux Falls Ford Lincoln, right here at 20.

0: Tom Petty and the Heartbreakers. Running it down a dream. It's 103.7 The Crow. So Skillet playing the Sioux Empire Fair this year, Tuesday, August 4th. Make sure you're listening every weekday. Church of Rock with the Rev. He's got your Skillet early access lanyards and your pit passes. And remember, this show is a free show with your paid fair admission. Make sure when you're there, you wave nice and big and loud because Denzel will be on stage. On the way, it's Nirvana on The Crow.
1: 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It is good deals, big time savings, and the right time for you to buy. So you should get over this way off of 26 right here between Marion Road and the highway. And zero always sounds just so good. Kevin, you got anything 0%? I mean, excite me, man.
2: Yeah, 0% always sounds good, especially when the temps hit 100. So we got 0% for 36 months on Ford Broncos, Explorers, Rangers, F-150, Super Duties, and Mach-Es. It's 0% for 36 months. You still get to retain some of the rebates with that. And then on top of that, you have zero interest, and you also have zero charge for maintenance because you get a two-year premium maintenance plan also on those same vehicle lines.
1: Dude, that is phenomenal. It sounds too good to be true. I mean, like, I'm literally pinching myself for them. I mean, but it's what you guys do here at Sioux Falls Ford Lincoln.
2: Yeah, we always want to take good care of people and get good deals for them. So no interest and no money out of pocket for maintenance for 2 years works out pretty good, and the interest is zero for 3 years.
1: Hey, and if you don't believe it, come find out for yourself. They're going to be here till 6 o'clock tonight, off tomorrow, but then back at it on Monday. So why wait? You got the day off. Come snag a new vehicle and reward yourself for all the hard work. Sioux Falls Ford, Lincoln, the place off 26 in between Marion Road and the highway with 103.7 The Crow.
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12: Mostly sunny skies are going to continue for this afternoon, along with the well above average temperatures. Highs will be near 97 with south winds staying on the lighter side at 5 to 10 miles per hour. With the humidity on top of that, heat index values could get up to 105 at times. From the Kelloland Live Doppler HD Storm Center, I'm meteorologist Jalen Borison.
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It's 103.7 The Crow. 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You're with Robbie and the Scorpions on The Crow.

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Holiday Green Day, it's 103.7 The Crow. So this is very strange. Did you know alcohol consumption got to a peak in the 1830s when the average American drank 7.1 gallons of pure alcohol? It must not have been to tailgating, huh? Van Halen, it's on The Crow.

0: 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Hailstorm is covering some Ozzy Osbourne. I love Hailstorm. I love Lizzie Hale. I love Ozzy Osbourne. 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
11: From the Kelloland Live Doppler Storm Center.
12: It is going to be a hot afternoon with highs near 97 and south winds at 5 to 10 miles per hour. With plenty of sunshine and humidity in the mix, heat index values could be near 105 at times. For tonight, lows will be near 76 with a chance for thunderstorms. From the Kelloland Live Doppler HD Storm Center, I'm meteorologist Jalen Borison.
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You're with Robbie. So who's going to hairball with us? Well, I know Steven is, and Rita, and Donald, and Eric. 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You just must be going to the show, too. Come down, Bush. It's 103.7 The Crow.

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9: 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The word of the day is new rock. And here's how to use it in a sentence.

Empires, Rock Station. It's 103.7 The Crow. Have you ever been to a collective soul show? Like they're playing right now, Midsummer Music Festival this weekend in Monaga. Anyway, when you're there, you're like, oh, that's right, they did this song. They did that song, and they did this one. Shine, it's on The Crow.

0: Sioux Empire's Rock Station. It's 103.7 The Crow with Robbie. Spending some time on your Saturday. And if you missed it last night, we were all hanging out and talking about, well, doing the math. We looked at the calendar and we said, rally time at the Buffalo Chip? Yeah, about 2 weeks away. Congrats once again to Brandon Nichols. He's the grand prize winner from Bike Nights at Red Rock. Thanks to everyone who came out for Bike Nights, too, by the way. He got that 2 week free stay at the Chip. He's going to do some camping. He's going to have some fun. Well, not by himself because he gets to bring a guest. I'm not sure who he's bringing yet. Hopefully it is the love of his life. Anyway, check out the entire lineup now at the Buffalo Chip. We have all that at KRRO.com. This dude hangs out with Billy Gibbons. As a matter of fact, he owns a bar with Billy Gibbons of ZZ Top. Tim Montana on the way next.
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0: 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From ice-cold seltzers to whiskey strong enough to make you think you saw a mermaid, Booze Boys Wine and Liquor is fully stocked for your weekend on the water. 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
4: From the Kelloland Live Doppler Storm Center.
5: Mostly sunny skies are going to continue for this afternoon, along with the well above average temperatures. Highs will be near 97 with south winds staying on the lighter side at 5 to 10 miles per hour. With the humidity on top of that, heat index values could get up to 105 at times. From the Kelloland Live Doppler HD Storm Center, I'm meteorologist Jalen Borison.
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0: Daryl Smith, What It Takes. It's on 103.7 The Crow with Robbie. So apparently they're kind of hot lately because there's a lot of great stuff out there. There's a behind the story of Back in the Saddle. You can check that out. Also, Louder did a great story about the story of Aerosmith's drug-fueled classic rocks. And there is one band that Steven Tyler says he knew he would outlast. You can find that at Far Out Magazine. 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
10: 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Oh, jeez, did not mean to blow that up.

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Autumn King's Gone, Gone, Gone. 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Hey, have you checked out KRRO.com lately? 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

0: New Empire's Rock Station. It's Save Your Rise Against on 103.7 The Crow. So if you just sometimes can't get enough, make sure you tune in tonight. Scary Terry's Saturday Nightmare. It's heavy metal madness. We get underway at about 7 o'clock. He gives you some hardcore rockers that, yeah, you just can't get enough. Make sure you check it out tonight. We start at 7. And this week's interview, by the way, Trivium, In This Moment, Korn, Avatar, and Kitty. On the way, it's Papa Roach.
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3: Oh, yeah.
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1: From the Kelloland Live Doppler Storm Center.
10: It is going to be a hot afternoon with highs near 97 and south winds at 5 to 10 miles per hour. With plenty of sunshine and humidity in the mix, heat index values could be near 105 at times. For tonight, lows will be near 76 with a chance for thunderstorms. From the Kelloland Live Doppler HD Storm Center, I'm meteorologist Jalen Borison.
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Vintage Pink Floyd. Hey, you. It's 103.7 The Crow. If you had to pick a favorite, could you? Pink Floyd song? Yeah, that's a tough one for sure. It's Robbie spending some time with you. Godsmack, I Stand Alone. Crank it up. 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

Lincoln Park, the emptiness machine on Sioux Empire's Rock Station. It's 103.7 The Crow. Did you know bugs can live a really, really long time? Yeah, like the oldest one right now, surviving well into its 40s. Thanks to spending decades in its larval form. Yeah, it's gross. I know. 3 days, Grace.

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0: 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So check this out. Maybe you want a new Apple phone, right? 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
10: More heat is in store for your Sunday with highs climbing to 96 degrees and south winds at 10 to 20 miles per hour. Rain chances will decrease as well and skies are going to become mostly sunny. With the humidity also hanging around, heat index values could climb up to 105 at times. From the Kelloland Live Doppler HD Storm Center, I'm meteorologist Jalen Borison.
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So every time I open up my Google on my phone, I see David Lee Roth, which he looks rather interesting these days. 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

0: little bittersweet with that one, Ozzy Osbourne. Mama, I'm coming home. It's 103.7 The Crow with Robbie. 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
1: From the Kelloland Live Doppler Storm Center.
10: It is going to be a warm evening with temperatures starting to cool to a low of 76 for tonight and southwest winds at 5 to 15 miles per hour. There is also going to be a chance for showers and thunderstorms, some of which could be severe. Make sure to stay weather aware and have multiple ways to receive alerts. From the Kelloland Live Doppler HD Storm Center, I'm meteorologist Jalen Borison.
11: 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I'm looking

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Aw, the sweetest people with biggest hearts. Yeah, that one's probably not about us. 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

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Everything that rocks.

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It's 103.7 The Crow with Robbie. By the way, you can take us with you wherever you are going. 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

Motley Crue, the same old situation. It's 103.7 The Crow. So Dax Shepard, the actor, has a podcast. It's called Armchair Expert. Check it out now. He chatted with Tommy Lee. It's pretty good. I like it a lot. Eva, Under Fire. 103.7 The Crow.

Pretty doggone excited to head north for the Foo Fighters. The Crow's final rock star road trip to Fargo. My seats are what I call in the house. Yeah, Don, Tom, and May, they're going to be sitting on the floor. 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

0: Shinedown's Young Again. Wrapping it up for yours truly on 103.7 The Crow. I'm going to sneak on out of here. Get ready. We've got some heavy metal madness coming your way next with Scary Terry's Saturday Nightmare. Tonight, check it out. He'll be chatting with Trivium in this moment. Korn, Avatar, Kitty. This, for those of us who just can't get enough, it's heavy metal madness coming your way next with Scary Terry's Saturday Nightmare. Have a great weekend.
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1: From the Kelloland Live Doppler Storm Center.
11: The chance for showers and strong to severe thunderstorms is going to increase throughout this evening and into the overnight hours. You'll want to make sure to stay weather aware and also have multiple ways to receive alerts. For temperatures, we are going to remain well above average for this time of year with a low near 76 degrees. From the Kelloland Live Doppler HD Storm Center, I'm meteorologist Jalen Morrison.
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